0: George from North London stabbed Annabelle Rook 31 times when she tried to end their relationship after years of abuse. Her mother, Susanna, says those affected need support.
1: However hard it is, get out, get the children out, find yourself a safe place, and then deal with him from afar.
0: It's emerged West Ham's co-owner David Sullivan has been banned from contacting the club's women's and youth teams for the past 3 years. The restrictions were enforced in 2023 due to safeguarding concerns. A man who grabbed a woman's hair and asked for a kiss has become the first person to be found guilty under new sex-based harassment legislation. 44-year-old David Stroud has been given a 12-month community order. Detective Superintendent Sam Painter says such crimes are underreported.
2: We'd be really keen to ensure that this conviction plays part in giving confidence for people to come forward and report these behaviours, or report them on behalf of somebody else if you witness somebody being subjected to these behaviours.
0: And Serena Williams has won her doubles match after a sensational return to tennis. She hasn't played competitively for 4 years. That's the latest from Radio News Hub. I'm David Hall.
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0: Blustery showers will return to most areas throughout the morning and some will experience thunder. Pleasant sunny spells at times though, but feeling rather cool overall, a high of 17 degrees Celsius.

0: Ouse Valley Radio is delighted to announce that JSL Productions has once again donated a pair of tickets to this season's spectacular Battle Proms concerts. Venues include Burley House and Hatfield House, and expect a Spitfire display, a Red Devils parachute jump, cavalry display, the 1812 Overture with live cannons and fireworks, plus favourites including Rule Britannia and Jerusalem. 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
2: Protesters have taken to the streets of Belfast in the wake of Monday's knife attack. Demonstrators have set bins and cars alight and a bus has been torched in the city centre. Assistant Chief Constable Ryan Henderson says violence is unacceptable.
3: People have a right to have their voice heard and they have a right to do that peacefully. If that's done in a violent way, all that does, and I saw it firsthand last year, damages communities and drags young people into it. I would plead for calm heads in relation to that.
2: The protests come after a 30-year-old Sudanese man was charged with attempted murder. He'll appear in court later after attacking a man in his 40s. He remains in hospital with serious injuries to his eyes, face and back. Next, Donald Trump's accusing Iran of shooting down a US helicopter near the Strait of Hormuz. The president's threatening to retaliate after two crew were rescued from the Apache helicopter shortly after it went down. An electrician who murdered his partner and blew up their home is beginning a life sentence. Clifton George from North London stabbed Annabelle Rook when she tried to end their relationship. Her parents say George was a controlling figure.
4: He was very careful to hide it from us, his temper.
5: And we learned that he had a short fuse and could lose it over something really trivial. Anything that he perceived was a slight.
4: And then he would go back and take it out on her.
2: A man who stroked a woman's hair and asked if he could kiss her has apologised after becoming the first person to be convicted under new sex-based harassment legislation. David Stroud's been given a 12-month community order and says he regrets his actions.
6: Yeah, I'm deeply apologetic to her. I feel like the way I behaved to that girl on the train, I might have caused some distress, but I realised that I'd overstepped the line and I walked away of my own accord, because I thought, right, now it's time to go.
2: And Thomas Tuchel says England can't be considered favourites at this year's World Cup because it's been too long since they've won it. That's the latest from Radio News Hub. I'm David Hall.
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2: Blustery showers will return to most areas throughout the morning and some will experience thunder. Pleasant sunny spells at times though, but feeling rather cool overall, a high of 17 degrees Celsius.

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2: Police have charged a 30-year-old man with attempted murder after the Belfast stabbing. The Sudanese national will appear in court on Wednesday after a man in his 40s suffered serious eye, face and back wounds. Police commanders and political leaders have called for calm in the wake of the attack, and Deputy First Minister Emma Little-Pengelly says people are genuinely worried.
3: What we're seeing very often is that frustration from people that their genuinely held concerns are not taken seriously.
2: President Trump has vowed to retaliate after he accused Iran of shooting down a US helicopter near the Strait of Hormuz. US officials say two crew members of the Apache helicopter have been rescued by an American sea drone. The parents of a woman who was stabbed to death by her partner have urged victims of domestic violence to seek help. Clifton George from North London stabbed Annabelle Rook 31 times when she tried to end their relationship after years of abuse. Her mother, Susanna, says those affected need support.
4: However hard it is, get out, get the children out, find yourself a safe place, and then deal with him from afar.
2: It's emerged West Ham's co-owner David Sullivan has been banned from contacting the club's women's and youth teams for the past 3 years. The restrictions were enforced in 2023 due to safeguarding concerns. A man who grabbed a woman's hair and asked for a kiss has become the first person to be found guilty under new sex-based harassment legislation. 44-year-old David Stroud has been given a 12-month community order. Detective Superintendent Sam Painter says such crimes are under reported.
5: We'd be really keen to ensure that this conviction plays part in giving confidence for people to come forward and report these behaviours, or report them on behalf of somebody else if you witness somebody being subjected to these behaviours.
2: And Serena Williams has won her doubles match after a sensational return to tennis. She hasn't played competitively for 4 years. That's the latest from Radio News Hub. I'm David Hall.
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2: Blustery showers will return to most areas throughout the morning and some will experience thunder. Pleasant sunny spells at times though, but feeling rather cool overall, a high of 17 degrees Celsius.

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1: 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Just the way.

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2: Protesters have taken to the streets of Belfast in the wake of Monday's knife attack. Demonstrators have set bins and cars alight and a bus has been torched in the city centre. Assistant Chief Constable Ryan Henderson says violence is unacceptable.
3: People have a right to have their voice heard and they have a right to do that peacefully. If that's done in a violent way, all that does, and I saw it firsthand last year, damages communities and drags young people into it. I would plead for calm heads in relation to that.
2: The protests come after a 30-year-old Sudanese man was charged with attempted murder. He'll appear in court later after attacking a man in his 40s. He remains in hospital with serious injuries to his eyes, face and back. Next, Donald Trump's accusing Iran of shooting down a US helicopter near the Strait of Hormuz. The president's threatening to retaliate after two crew were rescued from the Apache helicopter shortly after it went down. An electrician who murdered his partner and blew up their home is beginning a life sentence. Clifton George from North London stabbed Annabelle Rook when she tried to end their relationship. Her parents say George was a controlling figure.
4: He was very careful to hide it from us, his temper.
5: And we learned that he had a short fuse and could lose it over something really trivial. Anything that he perceived as a slight.
4: And then he would go back and take it out on her.
2: A man who stroked a woman's hair and asked if he could kiss her has apologised after becoming the first person to be convicted under new sex-based harassment legislation. David Stroud's been given a 12-month community order and says he regrets his actions.
6: Yeah, I'm deeply apologetic to her. I feel like the way I behaved to that girl on the train, I might have caused some distress, but I realised that I'd overstepped the line and I walked away of my own accord, because I thought, right, now it's time to go.
2: And Thomas Tuchel says England can't be considered favourites at this year's World Cup because it's been too long since they've won it. That's the latest from Radio News Hub. I'm David Hall.
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1: 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Download it for free now.
2: Blustery showers will return to most areas throughout the morning and some will experience thunder. Pleasant sunny spells at times though, but feeling rather cool overall, a high of 17 degrees Celsius.

0: 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Venues include Burley House and Hatfield House, and expect a Spitfire display, a Red Devil's parachute jump, cavalry display, the 1812 Overture with live cannons and fireworks, plus favourites including Rule Britannia and Jerusalem. 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
2: Police have charged a 30-year-old man with attempted murder after the Belfast stabbing. The Sudanese national will appear in court on Wednesday after a man in his 40s suffered serious eye, face and back wounds. Police commanders and political leaders have called for calm in the wake of the attack, and Deputy First Minister Emma Little-Pengelly says people are genuinely worried.
3: What we're seeing very often is that frustration from people that their genuinely held concerns are not taken seriously.
2: President Trump has vowed to retaliate after he accused Iran of shooting down a US helicopter near the Strait of Hormuz. US officials say two crew members of the Apache helicopter have been rescued by an American sea drone. The parents of a woman who was stabbed to death by her partner have urged victims of domestic violence to seek help. Clifton George from North London stabbed Annabelle Rook 31 times when she tried to end their relationship after years of abuse. Her mother, Susanna, says those affected need support.
4: However hard it is, get out, get the children out, find yourself a safe place, and then deal with him from afar.
2: It's emerged West Ham's co-owner David Sullivan has been banned from contacting the club's women's and youth teams for the past 3 years. The restrictions were enforced in 2023 due to safeguarding concerns. A man who grabbed a woman's hair and asked for a kiss has become the first person to be found guilty under new sex-based harassment legislation. 44-year-old David Stroud has been given a 12-month community order. Detective Superintendent Sam Painter says such crimes are under reported.
5: We'd be really keen to ensure that this conviction plays part in giving confidence for people to come forward and report these behaviours, or report them on behalf of somebody else if you witness somebody being subjected to these behaviours.
2: And Serena Williams has won her doubles match after a sensational return to tennis. She hasn't played competitively for 4 years. That's the latest from Radio News Hub. I'm David Hall.
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2: Blustery showers will return to most areas throughout the morning and some will experience thunder. Pleasant sunny spells at times though, but feeling rather cool overall, a high of 17 degrees Celsius.

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2: A night of violence erupted in Belfast last night after a stabbing attack in the north of the city. Multiple cars and homes were set alight. Northern Ireland First Minister Michelle O'Neill condemned some immigration protests that turned into disorder as outright thuggery. A 30-year-old man accused of the attack on Monday night is due in court later today. The US has launched airstrikes on Iran after an attack on an American army helicopter near the Strait of Hormuz. Tehran have since fired into Bahrain, Kuwait and Jordan, all host US air bases. Private parking businesses should rename tickets they hand out to avoid confusion with council-owned fines. That's according to the RAC. Simon Williams is their spokesperson.
3: You know, there's an argument that the stickers, that the envelopes stuck to your windscreen should be a different colour, so they're actually not the same as the black and yellow that people are familiar with from getting council fines. And also they should rename the actual charge, so we wouldn't have the acronym PCN, which I think is confusing to drivers.
2: A leading pet charity is urging pet owners to double-check vet advice found online. The People's Dispensary for Sick Animals warns that hacks on TikTok or other social media platforms could be putting pets' lives at risk, like giving ibuprofen to dogs. They say some viral clips make things seem much simpler than they really are. The World Cup gets underway tomorrow. Host city Mexico are kicking off things as they face South Africa. But who will you be backing across the tournament? Neil Forbes is a Scotland fan and part of the Tartan Army Sunshine Appeal.
4: It's just mind-blowing. I was at France in 1998, and much younger, obviously. I waited patiently for this opportunity again. It doesn't matter what age you are. Just the atmosphere, the build-up, and being there is just something special. So really, really looking forward to it.
2: And Lionesses head coach Serena Wiegmann says she's positive her side will qualify for next year's World Cup after their 3-0 victory over Ukraine last night. England missed out on automatic qualification after last Friday's defeat to Spain. Instead, they'll have to go through the playoffs to qualify. From Radio News Hub, I'm Frankie Hairsign.
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2: Blustery showers in most areas, a chance of some thunder and hail across northern and eastern parts as well. Some pleasant sunny spells later on, but still cool with a high of 17 degrees Celsius.

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2: A night of violence erupted in Belfast last night after a stabbing attack on Monday. Phil Towers has more.
3: Cars, homes and even a bus were set alight while many people were forced to flee their houses. Anti-immigration protests took over much of the city. The suspect accused of the stabbing claimed asylum upon arrival into Belfast in 2023 and he'll appear in court today. Northern Ireland First Minister Michelle O'Neill condemned the disorder as outright thuggery, saying groups of masked men burnt families out of their homes.
2: The US and Iran have launched strikes against each other after an American Army helicopter crashed near the Strait of Hormuz. President Donald Trump blamed that on Iran and declared the US must respond. Fighter jets later struck military targets in Iran. Tehran have launched their own strikes into Bahrain, Kuwait and Jordan. There's a profound crisis in NHS staff morale. That's coming from the head of the NHS Alliance, warning action must be taken to protect workers from abuse and discrimination. Sir Kieran Devane says staff should be shielded from pressures created by the current political climate. NHS Alliance are calling for a national campaign to respect them. The RAC say companies with private car parks are deliberately making their penalties look like council-issued parking fines. It's because they both carry the same PCN acronym and physical versions attached to the vehicle windscreens are often yellow with black writing. Simon Williams is the RAC spokesperson. He says private penalties are also getting higher than ever.
4: Figures that we've seen show from the government that there have been 13 million parking charge notices issued to drivers in just 9 months so far of this financial year. And that means around 4 million are being issued a quarter. So we're heading really for around 17 million, which would be a new record.
2: An enjoyment of reading amongst young people has risen for the first time in 5 years after falling to a 20-year low last year. More than a third of 8 to 18-year-olds say they enjoy reading in their free time. The National Literary Trust say it's a small but significant increase. From Radio News Hub, I'm Frankie Hersine.
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6: In our research, 1 in 10 people use the term past their sell-by date to describe an older person. It's a clear example of how negative assumptions about ageing remain widespread in society. These everyday phrases may seem harmless, but they shape how we view others and ourselves. Today is about questioning ageism together. 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
2: Blustery showers in most areas, a chance of some thunder and hail across northern and eastern parts as well. Some pleasant sunny spells later on, but still cool with a high of 17 degrees Celsius.

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1: The government says it backs a plan to erect a permanent monument to Sir David Attenborough, but says it won't pay for it. MPs have been debating the idea after a petition reached almost 90,000. But Culture Minister Ian Murray says the government doesn't routinely fund such monuments. Former news anchor John Snow says he's truly bowled over by the outpouring of support since revealing his Alzheimer's diagnosis. The 78-year-old journalist is backing a campaign urging the government to reform its treatment, support and care for those living with the condition. On Friday, he'd shared he'd been living with Alzheimer's since 2023. Children may have missed school to go to Taylor Swift concerts, according to an analysis of attendance data. A Department for Education report identified spikes in absence rates for some pupils on the dates of Swift's Eras Tour performances in Liverpool in 2024. And Steven Spielberg's sci-fi film Disclosure Days divided critics. One gave the film 2 stars, saying its tone was awkward and woolly, but praised Emily Blunt for her stellar performance.
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1: Lionesses head coach Serena Wiegmann says she's positive her side will qualify for next year's World Cup after their 3-0 victory over Ukraine. England will have to settle for the playoffs route after last Friday's defeat to Spain, who in turn beat Iceland to secure their automatic spot. Wiegmann says it's disappointing, but they will be ready for it. Thomas Tuchel says England can't be considered favourites at this year's World Cup because it's been too long since they've won it. He's been speaking ahead of tonight's friendly against Costa Rica and says that he sees his side as competitors and challengers, even if they're not the bookies' favourites. Meanwhile, Scotland are at their training base in North Carolina preparing for their opening game against Haiti in Foxborough on Saturday. Goalkeeper Craig Gordon admits he's lucky to be there.
2: I thought this opportunity had passed me by on more than one occasion. So to be part of something this big, to finally see it, is a huge moment for any player in their career.
1: And Serena Williams has won her doubles match after a sensational return to tennis. The 44-year-old hasn't played competitively for 4 years.
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2: 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But for an angel, she's a hot, hot mess. 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
5: A night of violence erupted in Belfast last night after a stabbing attack on Monday. Bill Towers has more.
6: Cars, homes and even a bus were set alight while many people were forced to flee their houses. Anti-immigration protests took over much of the city. The suspect accused of the stabbing claimed asylum upon arrival into Belfast in 2023 and he'll appear in court today. Northern Ireland First Minister Michelle O'Neill condemned the disorder as outright thuggery, saying groups of masked men burnt families out of their homes.
5: Around 800,000 more children will have access to mental health support teams in schools across England compared to last year. Education Secretary Bridget Phillipson says it will make a huge difference to tackling the NEET crisis, with more than a million young people not in education, employment or training. Support teams are now in nearly 12,000 schools and colleges. Pet owners are being advised to not blindly follow vet advice found on TikTok or other social media platforms. The People's Dispensary for Sick Animals say hacks like giving ibuprofen to dogs could be putting their pets at risk of greater harm. One vet influencer says the golden rule should always be to check with a vet. Private parking businesses are being urged to rename the tickets they hand out to avoid confusion with council-issued fines. They both carry the same PCN acronym and physical versions attached to the vehicle windscreen are often yellow with black writing. But the RAC warns there are major differences. Simon Williams is their spokesperson.
7: Every time someone breaks the rules at a private car park, the company behind it wants to get the money back and more, it seems. And this is why we think this deliberate confusion exists.
5: And Lionesses head coach Serena Wiegmann says she's positive her side will qualify for next year's World Cup after their 3-0 victory over Ukraine last night. England missed out on automatic qualification after last Friday's defeat to Spain. Instead, they'll go through the playoffs to qualify. Wiegmann says it is disappointing, but they will be ready for it. 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
5: Blustery showers in most areas, a chance of some thunder and hail across northern and eastern parts as well. Some pleasant sunny spells later on, but still cool with a high of 17 degrees Celsius.

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3: Disorder erupted in Belfast last night after a stabbing attack by a Sudanese man on Monday. Phil Towers has more.
4: Northern Ireland's First Minister Michelle O'Neill says groups of masked men burnt families out of their homes, condemning the violence as absolute thuggery. A number of cars were also set alight after anti-immigration protests descended into widespread disorder. The suspect of Monday night's attack, a 30-year-old Sudanese man, is charged with attempted murder, possession of a bladed article and making threats to kill. He'll appear before magistrates in Belfast later.
3: The Education Secretary says mental health support in schools will make a huge difference in tackling England's needs crisis. More than a million young people are not in employment, education or training. Bridget Phillipson's announced that around 800,000 more kids will have access to support teams, saying it's a critical step. The Culture Secretary is demanding an urgent explanation after reports ex-West Ham co-owner David Sullivan was banned from contact with the club's women's and youth teams. It follows accusations of sexually exploitative and predatory behaviour against the 77-year-old. Sullivan says the allegations are false and he categorically denies them. The new boss of the Under Fire South West Water, owner Pennon, says the group must rebuild trust after a parasitic outbreak in its supply in Devon. They've been hit with a near £2 million fine, having been prosecuted earlier this month for supplying water unfit for human consumption. Keith Haslett says they will learn their lesson. Private parking businesses should rename the tickets they hand out to avoid confusion with council-issued fines. That's according to the RAC. Simon Williams is their spokesperson.
5: There's an argument that the stickers, the envelopes stuck to your windscreen should be a different colour, so they're actually not the same as the black and yellow that people are familiar with from getting council fines. And also they should rename the actual charge so we wouldn't have the acronym PCN.
3: An enjoyment of reading amongst young people has risen for the first time in 5 years after falling to a 20-year low last year. From Radio News Hub, I'm Frankie Hersein.
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3: Some pleasant sunny spells into the afternoon, but rain across northern and eastern parts, where there'll also be a risk of hail and thunder. Feeling cool as well, with a high of 17 degrees Celsius.

very good morning to you all. Welcome to Mornings with me, Peter Rogers, on News Valley Radio, 104 FM, the sound of Huntingdonshire. I always like to start the programme with something loud, and that, I think, was just the job. Peter Gabriel and Sledgehammer. As far as the weather is concerned, a dry start before the clouds bubble up to give another day of sunny spells and showers, which will be heavy, with a risk of hail and thunder. A maximum temperature today of 17 degrees. From the weekend, blinding lights.

Today is National Herbs and Spices Day, a food holiday that celebrates the enormous variety of flavorings used in kitchens everywhere. Herbs are the leaves of plants often used fresh, while spices come from seeds, bark, roots, and other parts, usually dried. Together, they transform plain ingredients into memorable meals made by home cooks, chefs, and food lovers, and a chance to experiment with flavor and to recognize how central these ingredients are to almost every cuisine in the world. And mine at the moment is Goan curry.

0: Four Seasons with Opus 17, Don't Worry About Me. And for today's thought for the day, here's David Busk, the Vicar of St Mary's in Godmanchester and St Mary Magdalene in Hilton.
1: Hello, my name is David Busk. I have the great privilege to be Vicar of both Godmanchester and Hilton. I've just had to read all 26 of the Reverend W. Awdry's Railway Series books, which of course brought Thomas the Tank Engine into the world. Yes, you did hear that correctly. I had to read them, or rather reread them for the umpteenth time, as they were my specialist subject in a mastermind quiz organised by our children's church to raise money for the East Anglia Children's Hospices. I grew up with those books, as many boys and perhaps some girls of my age did. I'm 65. I still have them all, usually untouched and gathering dust on a shelf. There's a local connection with Awdry. He was a Church of England vicar, like me, and for a few years in the 1940s and 50s, he was vicar of Ellsworth with Knapwell, and then of Bourne, both here in Cambridgeshire. There are still people in this area who knew Awdry, who died in 1997. Awdry was great friends with another steam-mad vicar, the Reverend Teddy Boston, who had a steam railway in his vicarage garden in Lincolnshire and gave rides on his steam traction engine at the church fete. An interviewer once asked Awdry why so many Church of England clergymen are fascinated by steam engines. Awdry replied, "I suppose it's because steam engines and the church are both the best means of getting to their respective destinations." This is probably taking Audrey's answer too seriously, but it raises an important question. Is the faith that the church exists to pass on really to do with getting to a destination? Many people think it is. It's all about going to heaven when you die. I don't want anyone listening to this talk to think that the Christian faith is not about going to be with God after this life. We do indeed believe and teach that God has the power to raise us to new life after we have passed through death, just as he raised Jesus. And heaven is certainly a proper name for that. But the teaching of Jesus had a lot to say about the kingdom of heaven, and he made it plain that this kingdom was not only in the future, but also in the here and now for anyone who is willing to live the way he lived, turned outwards in courageous love and compassion. The kingdom of heaven is among you, he said. Wilbert Awdry's books depicted a sort of paradise for steam engines on the fictional island of Sodor. And one of them even contained a kind of resurrection story, in the story of the lost engine Duke, buried and forgotten for years and brought back to life by the thin clergyman and the fat clergyman, who were fictional versions of Awdry himself and Teddy Boston. But most of the stories show, in simple terms suitable for children, patterns of behaviour that are very human, including many quarrels, misunderstandings and reconciliations. Real life, in other words. That is where God meets us first, before we steam off to any other destination.
0: Thanks, David, for your thought for today.

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Harry Styles, as it was, Mumford Man, the banjo song. Time for the question for today. Name this TV show. What's it called? And the first clue to help and not hinder, I hope, is the network of the European Broadcasting Union. What's it called? 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No prizes as always, just for fun, and some shout-outs coming up just after 12 o'clock. Here's Steeler's Wheel, stuck in the middle with you.

Celebrating birthdays today, television actor Ryan Thomas, known for bringing to life the character of Jason Grimshaw in the ITV series Coronation Street, and he also played Raphael Humphreys in the Australian soap opera Neighbours. And Sir Phil Redmond, OBE KB, the television producer and screenwriter, well known for creating the television series Grange Hill, Brookside and Hollyoaks. He also created the daytime legal drama The Courtroom for Channel 4. And Sir Lindsay Hoyle KB, politician who served as Speaker of the House of Commons since 2019 and as MP for Chorley since 1997. And it's your birthday today. A very happy birthday to you. Music from Hot Chocolate, So You Win Again. And Dr. Hook with Sexy Eyes. Happy birthday.

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Name this TV show. What's it called? 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And the answer you should have is coming up in the last hour of the programme, just after 12 o'clock. From Keezer

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And before the second hour at 11 o'clock with the news with Frankie Hairsign, and before that, Sophie Ellis-Bextor crying at the discotheque, and The Feeling with Fill My Little World.

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4: Disorder erupted in Belfast last night after a stabbing attack on Monday. Northern Ireland First Minister Michelle O'Neill says groups of masked men burnt families out of their homes. Anselm Shima says he thought his family could have been one of them.
5: I have good relationship with my neighbours, but tonight, last night was a horrific one. Whenever my kids were asking me, Daddy, what is that noise? Where is that smoke coming from? We rushed to close the windows because of the smoke from the bus.
4: The Prime Minister's called the disorder shocking and unacceptable, and police say the perpetrators will be brought to justice. Meanwhile, the man accused of attempted murder has been named as Hadi Aladid. The victim, David Ogilvy, lost an eye in the attack. It's reported former West Ham co-owner David Sullivan was banned from making contact with the club's women's and youth teams. Culture Secretary Lisa Nandy's called for an urgent explanation from the FA, and it follows allegations of predatory and sexually exploitative behaviour against Sullivan. The 77-year-old says he categorically denies the accusations. Around 800,000 more children will have access to mental health support teams in schools across England compared to last year. Education Secretary Bridget Phillipson says it will make a huge difference to tackling the NEET crisis, with more than a million young people not in education, employment or training. Support teams are now in nearly 12,000 schools and colleges. The REC says companies with private car parks are deliberately making their penalties look like council-issued parking fines. They're calling on the companies to change them. Simon Williams is the REC's spokesperson. He says private penalties are also getting higher than ever.
6: There have been 13 million parking charge notices issued to drivers in just 9 months so far of this financial year. And that means around 4 million are being issued a quarter. So we're heading really for around 17 million, which would be a new record.
4: And former Channel 4 News anchor John Snow says he's truly bowled over by the outpouring of support since revealing his Alzheimer's diagnosis. From Radio News Hub, I'm Frankie Hersine.
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4: So Some pleasant sunny spells into the afternoon, but rain across northern and eastern parts, where there'll also be a risk of hail and thunder. Feeling cool as well, with a high of 17 degrees Celsius.

Welcome back to the second hour of Mornings with me, Peter Rogers, on News Valley Radio, 104 FM. The sound of Huntingdonshire. To start, Camilla Cabello there, Don't Go Yet. And before the News Valley Radio Showbiz Bulletin with David Hall, a song from Sienna Spiro, who started her career on TikTok in 2021 and really broke through with this song, Die on This Hill.

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1: The government says it backs a plan to erect a permanent monument to Sir David Attenborough, but says it won't pay for it. MPs have been debating the idea after a petition reached almost 90,000. But Culture Minister Ian Murray says the government doesn't routinely fund such monuments. Former news anchor John Snow says he's truly bowled over by the outpouring of support since revealing his Alzheimer's diagnosis. The 78-year-old journalist is backing a campaign urging the government to reform its treatment, support and care for those living with the condition. On Friday, he'd shared he'd been living with Alzheimer's since 2023. Children may have missed school to go to Taylor Swift concerts, according to an analysis of attendance data. A Department for Education report identified spikes in absence rates for some pupils on the dates of Swift's Eras Tour performances in Liverpool in 2024. And Steven Spielberg's sci-fi film Disclosure Days divided critics. One gave the film 2 stars, saying its tone was awkward and woolly, but praised Emily Blunt for her stellar performance.
0: This is Ouse Valley Radio.

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The Sugar Babes with Push the Button. This afternoon, the Huntington's Men's Shed is open at the Carnegie Centre on Butts Grove Way from 3:30 to 5:30 p.m. All men are welcome.

Maroon 5, One More Night. This evening, the Cromwell Museum online spring lecture series starts at 7:30 p.m. and tonight's subject is Cromwellian court culture, a talk by Patrick Little. For more information and tickets, please visit the Cromwell Museum website.

Little Mix enjoying their holiday. Going back to the 70s, on the 10th of June in 1971, just a few months after the Conservatives had enjoyed opinion poll leads of more than 20 points, the polls were showing Labour several points ahead of the Conservatives with 8 days to go before the general election. The 70s music today comes from the Doobie Brothers, Long Train Running, and Jimmy James and the Vagabonds, Now Is the Time.

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This evening at 7 o'clock on Ouse Valley Radio, in over to you, Norman Napper finds out about what is so special about the Hinchinbrook Class of 76 from Claire Summers on their 50 years reunion this June.

Time for me to have a tidy up before I go. At 4 o'clock this afternoon, Paul Chapman will be here with Ouse Valley Drive. And before that, following Tanita Sims in the news at 1 o'clock, Ouse Valley Afternoons with Mike Wing. I'm back tomorrow at 10. Hope you can join me then. Have a good afternoon, and to play me out, Calvin Harris with Sam Smith, Desire, and Diana Ross and the Supremes. I'm gonna make you love me. From me, Peter, it's bye for now. Bye.

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3: Rioting following the Belfast knife attack has been condemned by the Prime Minister and police chiefs. It comes as 30-year-old Hadi Alodi was remanded in custody after appearing in court charged with attempted murder over Monday's knife attack in which victim Stephen Ogilvy lost an eye. The incident triggered the disorder. It saw homes, buses and cars set on fire. Northern Ireland Police Chief Constable John Butcher says the violence doesn't solve anything.
4: Last night was an act of self-harm by the people involved against the incredible communities in Northern Ireland. What we saw last night was an insult. It was an insult to the victim of the terrible attack that many of you will have watched online.
3: During Prime Minister's questions, Keir Starmer also condemned the violence.
5: But let me be clear, Mr. Speaker. The acts of violence and arson that followed are totally unjustified.
3: Next, the new boss of the Under Fire South West water owner, Pennon, says the group must rebuild trust after a parasitic outbreak in its supply in Devon. They've been hit with a near £2 million fine, having been prosecuted earlier this month for supplying water unfit for human consumption. Keith Haslett says they will learn their lesson. Police will be able to shut dodgy vape shops, barbers and nail salons for up to a year. It's in an attempt to crack down on organised crime on high streets. The legislation due to be introduced later this year will double the maximum 6 months allowed under current rules. The Home Office says it has led to businesses reopening before investigations are finished. And England boss Thomas Tuchel say they can't be considered favourites to win the World Cup.
6: We can't be because we haven't won it for so many years. So there are like proven winners in the tournament with more success in recent tournaments. So these are the favourites, and we compete for the trophy. We dream big.
3: The 2026 tournament officially starts tomorrow with host Mexico facing South Africa. Tonight's the last chance for Tuchel to try out his team as England face Costa Rica in a friendly in Orlando. Well, that's the latest from Radio News Hub. I'm Tanita Sims.
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3: Some pleasant sunny spells, but rain across northern and eastern parts, where there'll also be a risk of hail and thunder. Feeling a bit cool though, with highs of 17 degrees Celsius.

Good afternoon. Wednesday's afternoon show here on Ouse Valley Radio with me, Mike Wing. And we kicked it off this afternoon with Genesis and I Can't Dance. And I better say a big thank you to Peter Rogers for the last 3 hours. Here's to Pal, Heart and

That was Vanessa Carlton and A Thousand Miles. Some things happening this week in our area today, Wednesday the 10th of June, Coney Gear Centre, the Huntingdon Men's Shed, and it's open from 3:30 to 5:30, all welcome. And the Cromwell Museum online spring lecture series, 7:30 tonight, and the subject is Cromwellian Court Culture, a talk by Patrick Little. And tomorrow, Thursday 11th, guided tour of the God Manchester Plant Nursery at 10:30 a.m. See the Polly Tunnels, the pond, the apiary, and much more. They say that is Thursday morning. Here's the Plain White Tees. Hey there, Delilah.

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And here's the Temptations, My Girl.

Order and Blue Monday. Cozying up to the dog at night really is good for your physical and mental health, but sharing a bed with the cat won't leave you feline better. Sorry about that, I didn't write it. Scientists claim owners who sleep with their pooch wake up in a better mood, well rested and with more energy and vigour than those without pets. But sleeping with a cat appears to make no difference at all. Every survey show that everyone who wakes up with their dog is better. They say that half of Britain's estimated 13 million dog owners regularly share the bed with their pet. No thank you. That's a personal opinion. Here's Ace and How Long.

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1: 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This is Ooze Valley Radio, the Wednesday afternoon show with Mike Wing. Here's Katie Tunstall, and Suddenly I See. Good afternoon, if you've just joined us.

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Frankie Valli, The Four Seasons, and Can't Take My Eyes Off of You. 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

Lewis Capaldi and Stay Love. The afternoon show here on a Wednesday with Mike Wing, and we're going up to the news at 2 o'clock. It will be with Tanita Sims, and I'll be back with you for the second hour of today's show. But to take us up to the news, here's Richard Ashcroft, and this is Lover.

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4: Police Scotland say three men, aged 31 and two aged 18, have been arrested and charged in connection with demonstrations in Glasgow last night. Rioting following the Belfast knife attack has been condemned by the Prime Minister and police chiefs. It comes as 30-year-old Hadi Alordi was remanded in custody after appearing in court charged with attempted murder over Monday's knife attack, in which victim Stephen Algavy lost an eye. Northern Ireland Police Chief Constable John Butcher has urged for calm.
5: If it's your children, your grandchildren, your nieces, your nephews, people in your sports clubs, neighbours that you think were out last night, stop them from coming out today. This has got to stop.
4: Meanwhile, Sir Keir Starmer has vowed to crack down on anyone who is fueling this division. It comes after there's been criticism of Elon Musk and social media's role in the night of violence in Belfast. The billionaire ex-owner hit back at accusations he was inflaming tensions. Two men have been jailed for their parts in disorder in Southampton following the murder of Henry Novak. Father of two, Daniel Frost from Southampton, has been sentenced to 2 years and 4 months in prison for violent disorder and possessing an offensive weapon. Meanwhile, 21-year-old Reese Robinson of Havant was jailed for 2 years. The parents of brothers aged 5 and 8 who died in a car crash have described how the boys touched the hearts of everyone they met. Tobias and Finlay Rice were involved in a multi-vehicle collision. A crackdown on fare dodging on London's public transport network has led to a surge in the number of passengers handed £100 penalty fares. Transport for London say 69,000 penalty fares were issued in the year to the end of March. And England are taking the next step in their World Cup preparations tonight. Thomas Tuchel says he aims to give players more time on the pitch.
6: Everyone is available. That's the very good news. No one was injured after the first, no complaints after the first match. Players will play 60, maybe some 70. Decision is not made yet.
4: They face Costa Rica in their last friendly before the tournament gets underway. That's the latest from Radio News Hub. I'm Tanita Sims.
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4: Some pleasant sunny spells, but rain across northern and eastern parts, where there'll also be a risk of hail and thunder. Feeling a bit cool though, with highs of 17 degrees Celsius.

Good afternoon. This is Wednesday's afternoon show here on Ouse Valley Radio with Mike Wing and Dolly Parton. Yes, the Dolly herself. 9 till 5, one of her biggest hits. If I said, would you be able to name another one? How about Jolene? Welcome to the show. Here's Belinda Carlisle. She's making circles in the sand.

Rein Me In. That is Sam Fender and Olivia Dean. Acoustic night at the Commemoration Hall Thursday night from 7 p.m. in the Arts Cafe. It's the singer-songwriter Claudia McKenzie. Free event, but a jar will be available for generous tips for the performer. And also Thursday night, it's the monthly quiz night at the Corn Exchange, St. Ives, from 7:30 p.m. It's Chapel Rowan, the subway.

0: across Alconbury, Buckton, Abbots Ripton and Fenstanton. 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

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Here's Ellie Goulding, How Long Will I Love You?

That is Johnny Logan and Hold Me Now. You hear of daring people doing, well, I think, sometimes silly things. But how about this one? 36-year-old lady by the name of Hempelman, Alicia Hempelman Adams, has just crossed the Atlantic in a helium balloon along with two men. And her balloon, the Atlantic Explorer, launched from the US in Maine at approximately 2 a.m. on June the 4th, and strong winds took it across the Atlantic. It's reached heights of 14,000 feet, which is 2.5 miles. They had to breathe from oxygen tanks, and they spent 70 hours in an open basket doing it. It travelled 3,282 miles and reached speeds of 60 miles an hour as they were propelled by the jet stream. No thank you, for the simple reason I think it would be a bit too cold for me. Here's Corner Shop, a brimful of ash.

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1: Across St Ives, Brampton, Huntingdon and Warboys, this is Ouse Valley Radio.

Murder on the Dance Floor. That, of course, is Sophie Ellis Bextor. And this is James Bay. If you ever want to be in love, well, doesn't everybody? I think so, one way or the other. Everybody wants to be in love.

James Bay, if you ever want to be in love. The news is coming up at 3 o'clock, and it will be with Tanita Sims. But to get us there, we've got Neil Diamond, Sweet Caroline, and Jungle, and Carry On.

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4: The family of Belfast stabbing victim Stephen Ogilvy have thanked the emergency services and people who stepped in to stop the attack. They're also calling for calm after overnight disorder saw homes, buses and cars set on fire. Rioting following the Belfast knife attack has been condemned by the Prime Minister and police chiefs. It comes as 30-year-old Hadi Alaudi was remanded in custody after appearing in court charged with attempted murder over Monday's knife attack. Northern Ireland Police Chief Constable John Butcher says the violence doesn't solve anything.
5: Last night was an act of self-harm by the people involved against the incredible communities in Northern Ireland. What we saw last night was an insult. It was an insult to the victim of the terrible attack that many of you will have watched online.
4: Two small boat pilots who steered overcrowded craft have been jailed. They've become the first people sentenced for a new offence of endangering others during a channel crossing. Afghan national Mohammed Tajik was sentenced for 2 years in prison at Canterbury Crown Court over a dangerous journey on January 17th. At the same time, Sudanese national Al-Nor Ali was sentenced to 27 months for a crossing on April 9th. The government is pricing out firms from hiring young workers due to taxes and red tape. That's what the bosses of more than 80 UK high street giants have warned. And Thomas Tuchel says England can't be considered favourites to win the World Cup because it's been so long since the team won a major tournament. He'll lead England in their last friendly tonight ahead of their opener against Croatia next week. Tuchel says everyone's fit.
6: We still have to take care a little bit about Bukayo, who had an injury in March camp and carried it through into his club campaign and was available and made himself available in the end of the season and did this brilliantly. So we're building him up and we're building him up.
4: The 2026 World Cup officially starts tomorrow. That's the latest from Radio News Hub. I'm Tanita Sims.
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4: It's turning dry with clear spells this evening, though cloud and rain is arriving in the west later. Turning milder in the west as well, chilly elsewhere with lows of 8 degrees Celsius.

Good afternoon. The afternoon show here on Ouse Valley Radio with Mike Wing. The last hour of, if you've just joined us, where you been? That was Bruce Hornsby and The Range and The Way It Is. His Little Mix and Sweet Melody at 3:15, our last look this afternoon at events, local events, and of course at 4:15, Guess the Celebrity. His Little Mix.

Refrigerated or Luke Coombs. Friday the 12th, Hunt's Blind monthly fundraising coffee morning at the Huntingdon Library on Prince's Road from 10 till 12 noon in the upper room. Always the best cakes on the High Street. And also on Friday, Sherlock Holmes and the Hound of the Baskervilles at the Commemoration Hall at 7:30 features live music, audience interaction, and more mystery than you can shake a magnifying glass at. And wherever you're off to, nights this week or over the weekend, I do hope you enjoy yourself. Here's Boss Skaggs and Lowdown.

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I could get used to this. Who says so? Jesse Ware. 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Here's Steps 5678.

falling in love, I hope so for your sake. The Whippet, they were once a common sight at the dog track, but now the Whippet is flying up the leaderboard of the nation's most popular breeds to have as a pet. The Whippet has enjoyed a surge in popularity over the past year and has become a fixture with families, according to the Royal Kennel Club. Some 727 Whippets were registered in the UK in the first quarter of 2026, which is an increase of 18% year on year. This makes the breed loved by celebrities, including Jennifer Saunders, Laura Jackson, and Kit Harington, the 11th most popular breed in the UK. Here's the Commodores, and they're on the night shift.

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0: Apple Home Improvements are giving away £50 if you can guess the celebrity from the clues given out each day on mornings, afternoons and Ouse Valley Drive. You can guess the celebrity at any time and the winner will be drawn completely at random after the competition closes at 7 p.m. on Tuesday, the 30th of June. 2026. The winner's name will be announced on the next day edition of Ouse Valley Drive, which will be Wednesday, the 1st of July. And the clues to date: born in the UK, born a Leo, born in the year of the rooster, born after the Second World War, is still alive, has brown hair, has blue green eyes, is blue-green eyes. That is up to it at the moment. That is today's clue. I nearly went further. I've got a few more, but as I say, it's Wednesday the 10th, isn't it? He's married. Forgot about that one. They are the clues for so far this month. And to enter this competition, email guesstheceleb@ousevalleyradio.com with your answer along with your full name and phone number so that we can contact you if you win. 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It's Chris Rea. Fool if you think it's over.

was not Chris Rea. That was the Shires. Sorry about that. Had to have an emergency change of a track. At 7 o'clock tonight, Norman Napper finds out what's so special about the Hinchinbrook class of 76 from Claire Summers on their 50 years reunion this June. And following me after the 4 o'clock news, which will be with David Hall, Paul Chapman will be here on Ouse Valley Drive. I'm with you Sunday morning at 6 a.m. for Back to the 60s. If you can't be with me then, have a good week. Take care. Stay safe. I'll be with you next Tuesday and Wednesday afternoons, 1 till 4, here on Ouse Valley Radio. For me, Mike Wing, take care.

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4: The family of Belfast stabbing attack victim Stephen Ogilvie have thanked the emergency services and people who stepped in to stop the attack. They're also calling for calm after overnight disorders saw homes, buses and cars set on fire. Rioting following the Belfast knife attack has been condemned by the Prime Minister, Sir Keir Starmer.
5: We are united in calling for calm and determined to restore order, support the police and all those on the front line, and ensure that justice is done.
4: It comes as 30-year-old Hadi Alaoudi was remanded in custody after appearing in court charged with attempted murder over Monday's knife attack in which victim Stephen Ogilvie lost an eye. Our TransLink bus departures will stop at 5pm and there will be no train services departing after 6pm. The Northern Ireland public transport operator says it's because of expected protests later. Two small boat pilots who steered overcrowded craft have been jailed. They've become the first people sentenced for a new offence of endangering others during a channel crossing. Afghan national Mohammed Tajik and Sudanese national Alnor Ali were both sentenced for crossings. The mother of murdered teenager Brianna Jai says it was emotional to see a positive change. She visited a school which has introduced lockable pouches to stop students using their phones during the day. And England are taking the next step in their World Cup preparations tonight. They face Costa Rica in their last friendly before the tournament gets underway. Arsenal players have now joined the squad training camp in Florida. Tuchel says they're all fit and available.
6: We're just coming from training, basically. Everyone was involved in training, including Bukayo. Everyone made himself available, so we have full choice and we need to take the decisions now in the afternoon who actually starts and how many minutes we will give to the players. But they came in very good spirit.
4: The 2026 World Cup officially starts tomorrow with host Mexico facing South Africa. That's the latest from Radio News Hub. I'm Tanita Sims.
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4: It's turning dry with clear spells this evening, though cloud and rain is arriving in the west later. Turning milder in the west as well, chilly elsewhere with lows of 8 degrees Celsius.

Hoos Valley Radio. It's Wednesday, the 10th of June, 2026. Welcome to Wednesday Drive with myself, Paul Chapman. Thanks to Mike for the afternoon entertainment. Taylor Swift kicking us off. George and Aretha now, and I knew you were waiting for me.

If it's your birthday today, the 10th of June, many happy returns of the day to you. You share your birthday with movie actress Elizabeth Hurley. She's 61. Also, movie actress Jean Triplehorn, 63 today. And with the World Cup just around the corner, Brazil World Cup coach Carlo Ancelotti, 67 today. Many happy returns to all. Here's Altered Images.

0: sounds good on a nice sunny afternoon, not a thundery rain afternoon. But hey ho, Isley Brothers and Summer Breeze on the way. A bit of Miley Cyrus for you.
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News Family Radio, Wednesday Drive with myself, Paul Chapman. Time to educate you now this Wednesday afternoon with our unusual word of the day, which today is restpin. Restpin. W-R-E-S-T-P-I-N. You know those pins that keep the strings together on musical instruments such as harps and pianos around the ends of the strings called together? That's a restpin. Now you know.

Am I Forgiven? That is a rumour. A couple of events to put your way for tomorrow. The monthly quiz at the Corn Exchange in St Ives, 7:30 tomorrow evening, and also tomorrow.

0: an acoustic night at the Commemoration Hall in Huntingdon from 7 o'clock at the Arts Cafe. Claudia McKenzie is the performer tomorrow. Free events and a jar will be available for tips. That is your event for tomorrow in and around Huntingdon. This is Alex Warren, Ordinary.
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0: Billie Eilish, Birds of a Feather. And coming up, it's Madness driving in my car. 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

0: 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Belinda Carlisle with a song that we've had loads of over the last few days, Summer Rain. Right, do you fancy winning £50?
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0: All home improvements are giving away £50 in cash if you can guess the celeb from the clues given out each day on Morning, Afternoon and Ouse Valley Drive. You can guess the celeb at any time and a winner will be drawn completely at random after the competition close at 7pm on the Tuesday the 30th of June. The winner's name will be announced on the next weekday edition of Ouse Valley Drive, which will be Wednesday the 1st of July. Today's clue, this person is married. This person is married. Some of the other recent clues. This person has blue and green eyes, brown hair, still alive, and was born in the UK. If you think you know the answer, the way to get in touch is via email. You email guesstheceleb, all one word, guesstheceleb at oosevalleyradio.com, and remember to include your name and contact details when you enter so that we can get in touch when you win. 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

Dancing Feet from Kygo even, and DNCE. David Hall's got your news at the top of the hour. Taking us to him, Eddie Grant and Electric Avenue.

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3: Police from across the UK are being drafted onto the streets of Belfast after violence erupted last night. It comes in the wake of Monday's knife attack on Stephen Ogilvy. His family have called for calm and insist unrest is not welcome. The Sudanese suspect, Hadi Aladid, has been remanded in custody, having been charged with attempted murder. Northern Ireland's First Minister, Michelle O'Neill, says violent protest is not the answer.
4: None of us should have any common cause with those that cause this kind of destruction and mayhem on our streets. People are horrified, people are living in fear, and I think the message that we send very strongly is a message of calm. We do not want to see this type of behaviour on our streets. We need to say very clearly that we say no to racism, sectarianism and any kind of hatred.
3: Meanwhile, three men have been arrested and charged following disorder and racist assaults in Glasgow after the Belfast knife attack. More Henry Nowak protesters have been jailed following violent protests in Southampton. Daniel Frost, Rhys Robinson and Kevin Reeves have all pleaded guilty to violent disorder. Two migrants have been jailed under a new law of endangering others after they piloted small boats across the English Channel. Inor Mohammed Ali, a Sudanese national, and Mohammed Tajik from Afghanistan steered a crowded dinghy carrying 74 people. They pleaded guilty under the new Border Security, Asylum and Immigration Act, which came into force earlier this year. Sarah Dinley's from the CPS.
5: We say that crossing the Channel in such a small boat, which is so overcrowded, is inherently dangerous. And we have experts who have said that crossing a busy shipping lane with no navigation lights, no means of communication causes a risk to life.
3: Cricket and England captain Ben Stokes and Gus Atkinson have been left out of the squad for next week's second test against New Zealand. And England face Costa Rica in their last friendly before the World Cup tonight. That's the latest from Radio News Hub. I'm David Hall.
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7: As AI surges, new global research finds 83% of businesses say its adoption is already outpacing their existing governance capabilities. Here's Sebastian Weir from IBM.
8: We're expecting a 67% increase in spending in AI over the next 2 years, but with the continued gap between governance lagging behind adoption, this is only going to exacerbate the delay in getting value out of AI. We find that really understanding how AI works, what it can do and how it can change is the most effective way of unlocking its benefits. You can find even more from our latest IBV report online.
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3: Turning dry with clear spells this evening. Low cloud and rain will arrive in the west later, though. Milder temperatures in the west, but chillier elsewhere, with a low of 8 degrees Celsius.

Moose Valley Radio, Wednesday Drive with myself, Paul Chapman. If you just had a busy day at work, just got in the car, turned on the radio, welcome along to Moose Valley Radio this Wednesday evening. Keep us tuned throughout the evening for your entertainment needs. See Eurythmics, and here's Tears for Fears.

That's the Fugees and Killing Me Softly. Not long to go now till our local Shakespeare summer plays for you. The Shakespeare Tower at the Towers play this year is The Comedy of Errors, 23rd of June to the 4th of July. Go to their website, sawt.org.uk, for all the ticket information. Walking on the Moon, here's The Police.

0: 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Coming up, we've got the Ooze Valley single of the week and a bit of Ed Sheeran. 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

0: Thames Valley Radio Wednesday Drive with myself, Paul Chapman. Celestial, that is Ed Sheeran. Time for the Ouse Valley Radio Single of the Week. It's from Taylor Swift from the new Toy Story 5 movie. It's called I Knew It, I Knew You.
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from the soundtrack to the new Toy Story 5 movie, Taylor Swift, I Knew It, I Knew You. That is the Ouse Valley Radio single of the week. Hope you've had a fantastic day. Here's Haircut 100s.

right time for our favourite bit of the Wednesday show. All random, but completely true as always. Just the facts. First up, a Formula One racing car could get round the M25 in 48 minutes. Okay, a couple of things on here. First of all, who did the maths on that? And secondly,

Did they try doing that in the Friday rush hour? Who knows? It's true. I suppose if you do it in the middle of night. So next up, we've got this one about the Eiffel Tower. The paint on the Eiffel Tower weighs as much as 10 elephants. Who worked that out? It's true. Half the mass of most rock is oxygen. And finally, BMW, the car maker, stands for the German for Bavarian Motor Works, because they're based in Bavaria. There we go. Just the facts. More for you next week.

0: George Ezra. And yes, the grass is looking a lot greener now we've had a bit of rain of late. Green, green grass. And a bit of Perry on the way.
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Israeli Radio, Wednesday Drive with myself, Paul Chapman, Thin Lizzy there. 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
4: Extra police are being deployed onto the streets of Belfast amid fears of a second night of violence. Houses, cars and public transport were set alight by protesters angry at the knife attack on Stephen Ogilvy. He's still in hospital, having lost the use of an eye. A Sudanese national, Hadi Aladid, has been in court charged with attempted murder. Chief Constable John Boucher says patrols are being strengthened.
5: We will be on the streets tonight in numbers even more than we were last night, and we're looking to get a further some 200 officers to get on the streets to deal with this.
4: The transport network is closing early and some theatre productions in the city have been cancelled in preparation for any violent clashes. Northern Ireland Secretary Hilary Benn says it's a troubling time.
6: This is not the great place that is Northern Ireland, and it is their responsibility to stop. And the Chief Constable, I think, made a really good point about family members and others who will know, well, where were you last night? What were you doing?
4: Next, two men who were steering small boats across the English Channel have been jailed under a new law of endangering others. Inor Mohammed Ali, a Sudanese national, and Mohammed Tajik from Afghanistan piloted a crowded dinghy carrying 74 people. Chief Crown Prosecutor for the CPS, Sarah Dinley, says it's a dangerous exploit.
7: Some of these boats carry 80 to 100 people on, and clearly that presents a real risk to their lives being taken across the channel in this manner.
4: Prince William says technology can help the fight against homelessness. He says those working in the tech sector can identify families and individuals at risk.
8: There are threads as to why people become homeless, and if we can get to these people earlier, we stand a much better chance of allowing them to stay in their homes, their jobs, their communities and their families being together than if we let them go beyond that.
4: And England are just hours away from their World Cup friendly against Costa Rica. That's the latest from Radio News Hub. I'm David Hall.
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4: It'll be turning dry with clear spells this evening. Some low cloud and rain will arrive in the west later, though, along with milder temperatures. It's chilly elsewhere with a low of 8 degrees Celsius.

Moose Valley Radio, Wednesday Drive with myself, Paul Chapman. Welcome along to the final hour, Culture Beat. And here's the Stranglers. And there will be a bit of sun, I've been rightly informed, coming at the weekend. I know you don't think it right now, but there is going to be sunshine around the corner, I assure you.

that is come over now. If you'd like to come over to the Cromwell Museum tonight, 7:30, for their latest online spring lecture. It's on Cromwellian court culture with Patrick Little, 7:30 at the Cromwell Museum this evening. Mimi Webb now, freezing.

0: Jerry Halliwell, Lift Me Up. We've got coming up soon the roundup of all the Wednesday business news. We've got another mini retro chart for you, and we've got music from Debbie Harry.
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2: The new boss of the under-fire Southwest Water owner Pennant says the group must rebuild trust after a parasitic outbreak in its supply in Devon. They've been hit with a nearly £2 million fine after being prosecuted earlier this month for supplying water unfit for human consumption. Keith Haslett says they will learn their lesson. WH Smith has cut its annual profit outlook again. It's also revealed plans to raise equity. They say there are fewer passengers going through its travel hubs due to the Middle East conflict. The chain, which incorporates shops in travel locations such as airports and train stations, says consumers have been tightening their budgets. It's hoping to raise around £100 million from investors through issuing new shares. And the incentive for hospitality firms to hire younger and inexperienced staff has gone away. According to the boss of a major UK pub chain, it's been since the minimum wage for under 21s has been going up. Pub work

Hot Chocolate Girl Crazy. Now, on a Tuesday here on News Valley Radio, it's the Retro Chart Show with myself, Paul Chapman. Did you miss it last night? Don't worry, you can always go to our Listen Again feature on our website. I think it was 1983 and 1979 we did last night. What we do on a Wednesday at this time is just a little taster for you, a mini retro, and we're doing it a top three. This week, 1978 tonight. Darts had spent 6 weeks on the charts, peaked last week at number two. This week, down a place to number three, the boy from New York City.

So that starts down a place at number three. Now, it's the summer of 1978. Everyone went to see the movie Grease. Up four places to number two before a residency of 9 weeks at the top for John Travolta, Olivia Newton-John, the one that I want.

Spent 9 weeks in total at the top, and it would get to the top the following week. John Travolta this week, though, with Olivia Newton-John up 4. And number one for the 5th and final week, a double A-side from Boney M. The Rivers of Babylon and Brown Girl in the Ring. And what happened over the summer is that all the radio stations decided to play Brown Girl in the Ring, and the track got a resurgence, and in September it got as high as number 2 again.

0: Boney M, Rivers of Babylon. And if you missed the number one this week, 1978, if you missed the Retro Chart Show last night, go to our Listen Again feature. Look for Tuesday, 8 p.m. Right, we've got another chance on the way for you to guess the celeb.
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3: Animals can't speak to drivers. But if they could, they would be asking us, telling us by the sounds of it, to put our litter and fruit waste in the bin. Because roadside litter kills an estimated 3 million animals every year. No wonder they sound miffed. So let's lend them a paw. Let's take our rubbish with us and bin it properly. National Highways. And what's that? They said thanks very much.
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0: All home improvements are giving away £50 in cash if you can guess the celeb from the clues given out each day on Morning, Afternoon and Ouse Valley Drive. You can guess the celeb at any time and a winner will be drawn completely at random after the competition close at 7pm on the Tuesday the 30th of June. The winner's name will be announced on the next weekday edition of Ouse Valley Drive, which will be Wednesday the 1st of July. Today's clue, this person is married. This person is married. Some of the other recent clues. This person has blue and green eyes, brown hair, still alive, and was born in the UK. 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

we are running out of time. Justin Bieber, What Do You Mean? Coming up at 8 o'clock tonight, it's your weekly dose of Ouse Valley Country with John Manders. And Norman Napper is up next on Over to You, talking tonight with Claire Summers about Hinchingbrook's Class of 76 reunion. So that's up next. I'm back at 11 a.m. Saturday morning, as always, with the usual features for you. In the meantime, have yourself a great Wednesday evening and a great start to the World Cup. Speak to you Saturday morning.

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6: Police from across the UK are being drafted onto the streets of Belfast after violence erupted last night. It comes in the wake of Monday's knife attack on Stephen Ogilvie. The Sudanese suspect charged with his attempted murder, Hadi Aladid, has been remanded in custody. Politicians are calling for any violent clashes to stop. Here's Northern Ireland's First Minister, Michelle O'Neill.
7: None of us should have any common cause with those that caused this kind of destruction and mayhem on our streets. People are horrified. People are living in fear. And I think the message that we send very strongly is a message of calm.
6: Five men have now been jailed for violent disorder at a protest in Southampton following the murder of Henry Nowak. Daniel Frost, Rhys Robinson, Taylor Grundy, Andrew Summerhayes and Dylan Crawford have received sentences of up to 3 years. Two migrants have been jailed under a new law of endangering others after they piloted small boats across the English Channel. Inor Mohammed Ali and Mohammed Tajik pleaded guilty after steering a crowded dinghy carrying 74 people. Sarah Dinley's from the CPS.
8: We say that crossing the Channel in such a small boat, which is so overcrowded, is inherently dangerous. And we have experts who have said that crossing a busy shipping lane with no navigation, no navigation lights, no means of communication, causes a risk life.
6: Cricket and Ben Stokes and Gus Atkinson have been left out of the squad for next week's second test against New Zealand following an incident at a London nightclub. England kick off in their final World Cup friendly against Costa Rica in a couple of hours. The tournament officially starts next week when they face Croatia. Boss Thomas Tuchel says the team are on good form.
9: Everyone was involved in training. We have full choice and we need to take the decisions who actually starts and how many minutes we will give to the players, but they came in very good spirit.
6: Kickoff's at 9 o'clock, and EastEnders star Lacey Turner has been confirmed as this year's first Strictly contestant. That's the latest from Radio News Hub. I'm David Hall.
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6: It'll be turning dry with clear spells this evening. Some low cloud and rain will arrive in the west later, though, along with milder temperatures. It's chilly elsewhere with a low of 8 degrees Celsius.

0: Good evening. Welcome to the Wednesday night edition of Over to You. It's me for a change round on the microphone tonight. Karen's running the desk tonight, so we are swap places, and we will be monitoring progress throughout the evening. We are going to be talking to a lady this evening who is going to be talking a little bit of, I'm going to call it nostalgia, because she's come to us to talk about a year at Hinchinbrook School, because she's just about, or they are just about to have a reunion. And that was the 1976 class entry at Hinchinbrook. But before I talk to the lady called Claire Summers, just to let you know what is happening this evening. At 10 o'clock, we've got Tony Obi with The Late Show. Directly after me at 8 o'clock, we've got John and Jackie Manders with The Country Show. So without further ado, I'm going to say good evening, Claire. How are we?
1: I'm very well, thank you. I'm very well.
0: Thanks very much, Claire. We just need to keep close to the microphones. Tell us a little bit about yourself, please.
1: I'm a very local person. My parents lived in Huntingdon. My grandparents live very locally. I went to Hinchinbrook School and moved away for further education, travelled a bit, and now back in a nearby village.
0: Good, excellent. Thank you very much for that. Now, you are holding a reunion. So why are you holding the reunion after so long?
1: I think a few people got together and decided that it would be a really good excuse to meet up and share our experiences and just to reflect on how our school life was and where we are now.
0: Okay, yeah, that's interesting. And it's 1976. You were the 1976 entry, weren't you, at Hinchinbrook?
1: No, we left in 1976.
0: Oh, you left in... I got it the wrong way round. I thought it was you joined the school in 1976. I do apologise for that. That's my fault. What about the response you've had? Have you been surprised by the number of people who are actually going to be attending your reunion?
1: Yes, generally we've had a good response. There are some who are off the grid and it's difficult to catch up with them, even with all the social media that we have these days. But I think we hope that something like this may prompt someone who we haven't been able to get in touch with to reach out.
0: Mm-hmm.
1: We've had photos in the Hunts Post, there's a WhatsApp group, and generally people are working hard to make contact. But obviously, if people are difficult to find,
0: that's understood. That's understood.
1: For all sorts of reasons.
0: Yeah. So let's talk memories, shall we? Let's talk memories. What's your favourite memory from the school?
1: One of my very clear memories is when I was in the lower school, which is now where Scholars Walk is in Huntingdon. There are some big horse chestnut trees, and we used to play under those horse chestnut trees, which I'm sure you'd never be allowed to do these days. But we used to play under those. They used to give us shade, and I was then in the first year, and in the second year, I was there with the first year, but the rest of the school had moved over onto the Hinchinbrook site.
0: So what was the layout of Hinchinbrook School when you were there compared to what it's like today?
1: I had a surprise when I was in the sixth form, because I went over to the lower school to give an assembly with someone else from my house, and they were as astounded as I was, because when we had been in the original school, everybody had sat on chairs in the school hall. When we went over to that school hall, you couldn't get all the first and second years sitting cross-legged on the floor. The school had grown so much in those 5 years.
0: Yeah, apparently there's around about 2,000 pupils there now. It's massive, the school these days, isn't it?
1: I believe it is, yes.
0: Yeah. It's okay. Have you got any other memories you can think of?
1: Other memories? Oh, my goodness. Some that I'm
0: about good memories,
1: to say.
0: Shall we say. Good memories.
1: Good memories. It was a happy time. I did enjoy being there. I wasn't the brightest by any means. I wasn't the naughtiest. I was just Mrs. Average. But I did enjoy my time there.
0: Good. Excellent. Okay. Now then, let's talk about members of staff when you were there at school. Well, let me start by asking you, I'm going to ask you in two steps, if I may. Do you have any particular staff members you remember with affection?
1: Yes. I don't know whether I can name them or not, but we had a WhatsApp group, and it's interesting that particularly three names came up regularly as being remembered with affection. They did things beyond teaching. They were sociable to us without being over the top. They took trips with pupils. They helped with D of E. They helped with the social side of the sixth form, which was amazing at the time. Again, something that probably you'd never get away with now. We used to hold banquets, and local clubs used to come and eat in the private study room. And the girls, in those days, the girls used to dress like Mel Gwynn and serve the food, and the boys served the wine. And the wine was not perhaps of the greatest calibre, because it used to come in sort of plastic containers and be put into posh wine bottles.
0: Oh, very good, very good. That's good. Now then, let's go the other side of the coin, if we may. I'm going to ask you, what, or are there any members of staff that you remember with fear?
1: There is one name that crops up all the time. Again, I wouldn't say it on air, but for anybody who is listening, it was a consistently mentioned name, and it was with fear that we learnt German.
0: Okay, let's not leave, not go any further with that one. But I want to ask you, I'm not being morbid or anything, but do you know, are any of your teachers still with us?
1: Oh, yes. Yes, there are a couple who are coming to the meal, and we're very happy to welcome them. And one teacher I met last year who was amazing. I felt he was probably healthier and happier than he was when he'd been teaching 50 years ago.
0: It's 50 years, yes, it's about 50 years. God, I can remember 76. I've got a few memories of 76, but that's when I was in the forces, so it's more military memories than anything else. Mm-hmm. Okay. Let's talk about special bonds. Are there any special bonds between you and your the shared experiences? Are there any special bonds between them?
1: I think the WhatsApp group is certainly revealing special bonds. Mm-hmm. There are different, I wouldn't like to use the word clique, but there are little groups within the WhatsApp group who have picked up and reminisce about very similar experiences that they had when they were at Hinchinbrook. Mm-hmm. And there are other people who, for whom it's not a happy experience and they don't want to come. And then there are those of us who are just pleased to see people but not really particularly part of any group. But it's bound to be that we're all bonded by the shared experience of being in the sixth form in 1976, which is lovely to go over. It's lovely to reminisce too.
0: Did any of the people that says they're not coming give a reason why they're not coming, or are they too busy or too involved elsewhere or no longer in the country, or what?
1: I think one person would like to have come but can't get a flight. There are people for whom the school was not the happiest of experiences and they really don't want to come back for that. Other people who have got health issues, other people who say that, to be honest, it wasn't the happiest time of my life and I'd rather move on. And then there are the people who I have actually recontacted through this WhatsApp group who are happy to meet on a couple basis, or four or five of you together, but they're not people who naturally want to be in a large group socialise.
0: So you've got
1: lots of different reasons.
0: Yeah. You said before, and I've seen it in the Hunts Post, you've got a photograph of yourselves back in 76. Mm-hmm. Is that a leaving photograph?
1: It was taken while we were all together before we left. But okay. I don't know that it was actually labelled a leaving.
0: Yeah, no. The reason why I'm asking is because when you go to this reunion, because I think I did it when I was at school, we had a photograph of everybody that was in the class, and we circled those that were there and put little notices under why they couldn't make it. Mm-hmm. The other people that couldn't make it, so we put the old cross through their heads and put their excuses underneath. I'm calling them excuses, but it's possible that they weren't excuses, they were actually real reasons for not wanting to come, as the saying goes.
1: And of course, sadly, there are people who can't be there because they've passed away.
0: There are about eight,
1: I think, who... And some of them have been surprises. Some of us haven't known. Others have.
0: Yeah.
1: You know, it depends on who you know and where you are at the time to receive the news. But I think there's about eight or nine who have passed away.
0: Yeah, it's normally the fact that everybody disperses from the school and then you lose touch and then you've suddenly... Oh, such and such a body's not coming. Oh no, he can't come because he's no longer with us. Mm. Sort of thing. So it's one of those things. We're going to go for a break shortly. But what I'm going to ask you now is there someone in particularly you're actually looking forward to meeting again?
1: I don't think I'm looking forward to anyone in particular. I'll be interested to see where everyone is, and I think probably more than anything, what everyone looks like now. I think there'll be some changes. I know I've changed.
0: Well, that's it. You get impression. You get your impression fixed in your brain to what people look like, and then you oh my god,
1: yes,
0: and they'll say blah blah blah, god, I didn't recognize you, you know.
1: There is a guy in the group who's worked very hard at keeping a record of everything, who is coming, menu choices, links between different people. And he has encouraged people to send photographs of themselves now.
0: Yeah.
1: And I have to say that some of them, you look at them and think, my goodness, but then they probably would if they saw me. So it works both ways.
0: Okay, that's great. And we're going to have a little bit of music now, and then I'll be back talking to Claire very shortly. So let's go to the music.
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0: There we go. That was Shy Shy. I hope you enjoyed that one. Catch a Goo Goo. My God, that's going back a long while. Right, okay. I'm talking to Claire Summers, and we are talking about her organised Hinchinbrook reunion for the class of 76. Claire, I'm going to ask you a question now. It's not on your question list or on your question sheet. Who lives the furthest away? Who's attending?
1: I don't think I know the answer to that one. We've had someone who can't get a flight. I think she might live in Spain. But everybody else is within this country, I believe, who is coming to the reunion.
0: Okay, that's fair enough. But you don't know exactly where who's the furthest in the UK that's coming?
1: No, I don't. No, because okay. We don't swap. These days, you don't swap addresses like you used to. You
0: use an email address. It's very true.
1: A WhatsApp, and you very rarely actually know someone's proper address.
0: Yeah, it's very true. Now, I want to ask you that how long were you at Hinchinbrook for? The 76 was when you left, so when did you actually go there?
1: Oh, do I have to admit to that one?
0: Oh, yes, please, because it ties in with the question I'm going to ask.
1: 1969.
0: That was when I left school.
1: Oh, that makes me feel
0: Yes. What was so special about your entry in the school? What didn't happen after you joined the school?
1: I think the biggest difference was the fact that we were all pupils who'd passed 11 plus, so we were the last 11 plus entry. After that, Hinchinbrook was renamed from Huntingdon Grammar School to Hinchinbrook and became a comprehensive school, and as I mentioned before, became so much larger than it had been before. But that's really the sort of big

0: and the O-levels and the highers, whatever exam is put, there are people who are going to do better than other people. And in those days, it suited, but it probably wouldn't fit today.
1: Yeah,
2: that's very true. Because I'm going to ask you a question, a relevant question to what we've just been talking about and what you just answered. How do you think the quality of the education, because there's no 11 plus, compares to then and now?
0: I think the 11 plus was a good sift. It allowed for people to go in different directions, which probably gave them an education that was suited to them. But equally, there were people who didn't get to come to the education that I had, who probably should have done. So it's very difficult to say. And I feel now, I have grandchildren, I'm an ex-teacher, but I'm well away from education now. And I think you just have to accept what there is there in place and hope that that's doing those children as much good as our education did for us.
2: Okay. You must have... Did you enjoy teaching, or was it just, I won't say a means to an end, but it was just a natural progression from school?
0: I love teaching.
2: What subjects did you teach?
0: I absolutely loved it when I was doing it. I was a primary school teacher.
2: You're a primary school? Oh, they do. You do general thing, don't you?
0: Jack of all trades and master of none. But I thoroughly enjoyed it.
2: That's good. And how long are you in that for?
0: Oh, off and on for quite a while. But I'm of the generation where, unfortunately, I suffered, and I don't mean that in a nasty way, but my husband's career took priority.
2: Right. Yeah,
0: you didn't have the childcare that's around now. If you didn't live near your family, you might have to rely on a childminder. But there was nothing else, and therefore I did a lot of supply to fit in and look after the children.
2: So is there anything that you would do differently compared to if you could go back to 76, that is? Was there anything you would do differently?
0: 1976 was the end of an era. And I think if you were asking me how I would have gone about my school days better, I think I wished I'd been more assertive. I think I didn't have the confidence, I don't think it was encouraged in me. I was one of those people who, as I said before, I didn't excel at anything. I was just Mrs. Average. So I was easy. I conformed and I was easy. If you were naughty or clever or sporty, you fulfilled a criteria whereby you got noticed, whereas I was just there.
2: Mrs. Joe Average.
0: Yes.
2: Yeah. Now, I must admit, there's something that I would have done differently if when I left school in 69. And that was basically, when I did my O-levels, I made a right mess of them and went into the sixth form and was told I could do my exams again in the September. But for some reason, and I asked, even to this day, I don't know why, I says, no, I'm not sitting those exams again. I'm leaving. And I wish I'd actually stayed on, because that was my first love was education, and I wanted to be a teacher myself, but never got the chance to do that. And I ended up in, first of all, advertising, and then in the chemical industry. So it was, and then the forces. That was my final step, as it were. So I think I would have gone back and sat the exams as I should have done. But it's interesting. It's interesting what you say there. It's very good. Okay, so I should have asked you this at the very beginning, because we could have probably put it on the track list, but I didn't see the question until the... What was your favourite music?
0: I apologise to anyone.
2: Or what song takes you back to...
0: I apologise for anyone for this, but something that really does come back to me is Crocodile Rock by Elton John.
2: Oh, my God.
0: And I just remember being at a particular friend's house. She was living in Brampton at the time. She had a party that I don't think our parents knew anything about. And we went berserk to Crocodile Rock. But that's probably a very sad answer. But it, yeah, I do remember it very clearly.

0: Yes, yes. Oh, that's very true. It's yes. One of those songs that you either love or you hate.
1: Mm-hmm.
0: And I hated it.
1: I've probably upset a lot of people, but hey ho.
0: I still hate it now. There are certain artists which I won't play on my shows. One of them is Elton John. And the other one is that girl or other. I don't even remember her name, so I don't even pronounce her name. I don't even mention her. She was an American artist. Her that's marrying the American football player, whatever her name is, I can't remember.
1: Taylor
0: Swift, that's it. I hate her as well, but that's between you and me and the gatepost and everybody else that's listening out there. And you're listening to the Ouse Valley Radio, 104 FM. Sorry, I get it right. I nearly said the wrong words there. I nearly took a step back in time, and I shouldn't have done, but Ouse Valley Radio, 104 FM. And we are broadcasting in the Cambridge area of the Ouse Valley. And you're listening to Over to You. And I'm talking to Claire Summers. And we are talking about her upcoming, or their upcoming, class reunion of 1976 when they left school. And we are going to be talking a few more questions in a second. But just to remind you that we've got John and Jackie Manders coming up at 8 o'clock. So I hope you're enjoying listening to the show. And you know what, I'm not used to doing what I'm doing here, sitting at a desk, because I've split my mind between the desk and talking to the guest. And at this present moment in time, I'm just trying to concentrate on the guest, and it keeps throwing me when I'm talking to my guest. Okay, now, school uniform. Now, I'm going to start off by saying, correct me if I'm wrong, when the girls come out of Hinchinbrook School these days, you can see that they've all rolled up their skirts. And we keep saying to my granddaughter, hope you're not rolling your skirt up. But they still wear the uniforms. So what is your take on school uniform, Claire?
1: When I was at Hinchinbrook, everything, and I do mean everything, was bottle green. Mm-hmm. We wore bottle green through and through, and I think it put a lot of us off never wearing it for a very, very long time. The colour now seems to be black, but I don't know whether that is because youngsters these days wear a lot of black, or whether in fact they have changed the uniform. But it does look, when we see them coming out, as if there is an emphasis on black. And I have to agree that the skirts are scarves, but then a lot of them do it, and
0: yeah,
1: perhaps
0: true,
1: they're more allowed to do it than they were in our day. There was one particular person in our year who wore a skirt that was very short, and she was dragged in quite a few times to sort herself out. I don't know if that happens now. I have idea.
0: No, it seems to be when they go into school in the morning with their skirts at the right length, and they come out at night time walking home with them rolled up. So I just don't know. I give up, to be quite honest. Right. I'm going to ask you now, what is the thing you most remember about your school days there?
1: I particularly remember being in the sixth form, and we had an excellent sixth form. I'll call him a coordinator. I mean, I don't know if you say teacher is not enough for him. He really made the sixth form a sociable hub, and we had great fun organising tours that I think still occur at Hinchinbrook House. The boys used to do the library, the girls did everything else, but we also had these banquets, and we used to have fun doing the cooking, which probably would never pass muster these days. We had great fun serving. I nearly landed some syllabub on a lady's fur coat once, I remember that. And we learnt to organise ourselves and enjoy ourselves. And we often ended up in the swimming pool afterwards, which perhaps we shouldn't have done. And we used to earn tokens.
0: Okay, yeah.
1: And film vouchers for film nights.
0: Okay.
1: We weren't actually paid, but I have a couple of recipe books now that I earned with those tokens because I felt that they were things that would last me a lifetime, whereas other books probably would gather dust.
0: Well, that's
1: and
0: right,
1: I still have them.
0: Yeah. Well, that's good. It's mementos and memories, isn't it, really?
1: Yeah. Yes.
0: Yeah. I've still got my prefect's badge, believe it or not. I've still got my prefect's badge, all these many, many years, 60 odd years, and they're still there.
1: If they mean something to you, then that's it.
0: Yeah. Claire, we're going to go for another break, and we'll be back after the next track, and we'll talk. We've got a couple more questions before we finish. So, everybody, come back after this next track.
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0: There we go. Hope you enjoyed that track. I'm actually not on the desk tonight, as I said, and I just can't remember what's the name, Karen? What's the name of the track that was on?
1: Be Her, Ella Langley.
0: Oh, there we go. Be Her, Ella Langley. I hope you enjoyed it. I've heard it before, and it seems to catch you as you're going along, so... Right, let's get back to Claire. Claire, I asked you about what is the thing that you remember most. But I'm also going to ask you on the same theme, what event is something that you remember most?
2: What event?
0: What event when you were at school that you remember most?
2: It's quite a sad event, actually. A group of us had come from the same primary school, and we were all having a lesson with said German teacher, except some of the pupils had been subdivided into a different class, mm-hmm. and they were having games. And one lad had games, and unfortunately I believe it was cross country, and he collapsed. And I'm afraid he didn't make it. Mm. And most of us who knew him were locked in this classroom with said German teacher. And when the bell went for us to go down to the hall to remember him, he continued with the lesson and wouldn't let us out.
0: Oh,
2: and
0: dear.
2: Some of us talk about it to this day because we should have been there
0: weren't. Yeah. It's hard, isn't it, really, when that sort of thing happens. But do you think he was getting his own back on you?
2: I don't know.
0: You don't know?
2: I have no idea. Okay. He had a peculiar way of behaving at the best of times.
0: Oh,
2: and I don't think any of us really... fathomed it out. It was just such a shame that we weren't allowed to go down there, bearing in mind we were the core number of pupils who'd been with him at primary school.
0: Yeah, it's sad. That is sad. Now I'm going to talk a bit of controversy with you now, and it's to do with one of the houses at Hinchinbrook. Was named Peeps and has now been renamed, becoming Swallow. What's your take on that, and do you agree or disagree with it?
2: I think it's a shame to put values of today on a time in history where you could pick holes in just about everybody and everything.
0: Mm.
2: But I do think if they have changed one, they should change them all. To have three existing names, and one of them is Cromwell... another one is VZ, another one is Montague, who I'm sure if you dug deep, you could find as much about.
0: Yeah, especially Cromwell.
2: And then you have Swallow.
0: Yeah.
2: And I think if you're going to go down the Swallow route, then have Chaffinch, Blackbird and Robin or something. I know that Swallow is connected to the family in Brampton, who were great philanthropic people. They gave a lot to Brampton, but it just seems odd to have three very old names and then Swallow. But that's my take on it.
0: It's fair
2: it
0: enough,
2: just
0: you
2: sounds
0: know
2: odd.
0: It's just one of those things, isn't it? You know, I know what I feel about it. They should never have changed the name, you know, because it's nothing to do with the misogynistic womanizing assaulting Samuel Pepys, because it's nothing to do with that. He was a great author, so it should have been left, as far as I'm concerned. But that's my opinion. Right, now, first of all, I'm going to ask you: is your applications for coming to the when is it? First of all, I'm going to ask you when is it?
2: It's on Friday, the 26th of June.
0: Okay. Is the application still open or have you closed the list?
2: Yes, that's why I have come on in the hope that we may actually link up with some of these elusive people who we haven't been able to find.
0: Right.
2: And it doesn't mean that they necessarily are listening, but somebody hears this who thinks, I know so-and-so who might be interested, and that could be one of the missing people.
0: How can they contact you if they want to?
2: They can contact someone called Mark Suster. And I have his mobile number, which he's given me permission to air.
0: It's
2: 07771585051. That's 07771585051. And the event starts with drinks at 6:30 and a meal at 8:30. And the venue is the Old Bridge Hotel.
0: Okay. Have you got any other contacts that, besides calling him, have you got a website that can go on to? Or Facebook or anything like that?
2: It's better if you contact him, I believe, because we are getting quite near to the time of the event.
0: Okay.
2: And he has been the instigator in all of this. And there is another lady who has helped him. And then the person I was talking about who's keeping all the information. So Mark is the central person.
0: Oh, that's good. That's good.
2: And
0: how many of your former classmates are actually coming for?
2: I believe that there's near enough 40 going now.
0: How many was in the class?
2: How many were in the class? I think we were about 65, 70. It's
0: not
2: something
0: bad.
2: I
0: That's
2: ever sort of counted. Yeah. I never really
0: 70% of your ex.
2: And bearing in mind,
0: friends.
2: You know, the people who have passed away, you couldn't include them to start with. yes, and people have worked very hard to make the contacts.
0: That's good. Claire, I've actually run out of questions to ask you. So I'm going to say that's it for this evening from me. And thank you very much, Claire, for coming in. And I hope you enjoyed it, folks. And I'm back on Monday. And I think we're going to be doing the same thing again with Karen running the desk and me sitting here twiddling my thumbs and getting all agitated because I can't press the sliders and all the rest of it. And I am back on Monday evening. We had him on Monday night this week. The mayor of Huntingdon, Patrick Kedaware. I hope I pronounced his name right. And we were talking then about his community fridge. And we are going to be talking all things mayor of Huntingdon on Monday. And I hope we can have a good, quiet evening and enjoyable evening, shall we say. So without further ado, I'm going to say thank you, Claire, for coming. And I'm going to say good night, God bless, and I will see you on Monday evening. Good night.
2: Can I just say...
0: Oh, sorry.
2: Can I just say thank you very much for having me.
0: You're quite
2: and,
0: welcome.
2: And letting me talk about this reunion, and I hope that it does work and we do get some more people who come out of the...
0: Are you planning yearly reunions if it's successful?
2: I don't know about yearly. I think there will be... There have already been people who have met up as a result of it.
0: Ah, right, yeah.
2: I think... Possibly 5 years. I mean, I'm talking off the cuff here now. I haven't spoken to anyone about it.
0: Fair enough.
2: But I think it has stirred the pot made people realise that we have these shared memories and it would be nice to meet up.
0: Okay, excellent. Thank you very much then, Claire. And I will say good night, God bless, and I will see you Monday.

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5: Extra police are being deployed onto the streets of Belfast amid fears of a second night of violence. Houses, cars and public transport were set alight by protesters angry at the knife attack on Stephen Ogilvie. A Sudanese national, Hadi Aladid, has been in court charged with his attempted murder. Chief Constable John Boucher's calling for calm.
6: I hope last night was the event that will see the end of any more protest, because we cannot have any more of this. And we will be out in very high numbers this evening policing whatever happens in Belfast and wider Northern Ireland today.
5: Reform UK leader Nigel Farage understands why people are taking to the streets.
7: The vast majority of those people who were out on the streets in Belfast last night were not far right, were not extremists, just really scared about what's going on in their communities and about the lack of government action.
5: Next, two men who were steering small boats across the English Channel have been jailed under a new law of endangering others. Inor Mohammed Ali, a Sudanese national, and Mohammed Tajik from Afghanistan piloted a crowded dinghy carrying 74 people. Chief Crown Prosecutor for the CPS, Sarah Dinnelly, says it's a dangerous exploit.
8: Some of these boats carry 80 to 100 people on, and clearly that presents a real risk to their lives being taken across the channel in this manner.
5: Donald Trump insists US forces will continue targeting Iran after the two sides exchanged strikes overnight. The president retaliating after he said the Iranian military shot down a US helicopter.
9: We hit them hard yesterday and we're going to hit them again hard today. And we'll see what happens with the deal. We were really close to a deal, but they keep tapping us along. They keep playing us for suckers.
5: And England kick off in an hour in a friendly against Costa Rica. That's the latest from Radio News Hub. I'm David Hall.
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5: It'll be turning dry with clear spells this evening. Some low cloud and rain will arrive in the west later, though, along with milder temperatures. It's chilly elsewhere with a low of 8 degrees Celsius.

0: Johnny Cash there with a song called Sugar Time. Great song. Welcome to The Country Show with me, Johnny Manders, and my producer, Jackie, sitting alongside of me.
1: Hello.
0: Big hello. And a big thank you, of course, to Norman Napper. And it's over to you, with Karen Adams interviewing Claire Summers from Hinchinbrook Reunion. Great stuff. And we look forward to seeing Norman. Have a good, safe drive home, my friend. Okay, coming up next, let's listen to Loretta Lynn and All Come.

0: Loretta Lynn. What a great song. That's wonderful, isn't it? Can I just say a good evening, of course, to our overseas listeners? We have quite a few listening in various parts of the world. So you're all welcome. Enjoy the show. Okay, coming up next, we've got Don Williams and a song called Tears of the Lonely.
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0: lovely song. Don Williams there with Tears of the Lonely. Okay, coming up next we've got Jim Reeves. I'm going to dedicate this to Ivan and Christine listening to the show in Downham Market. And by the way, guys, it was lovely seeing you at lunchtime today in the pub. Nice, great company. Okay, for you guys, here is Jim Reeves and a song called Is It Really Over?
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Jim Reeves, a beautiful voice, hasn't he? Is it really over? That's a great song. Right, that went out to Christine and Ivan, but do you know what? It's your lucky night. I'm going to play another one for you. It's Jim Reeves again. Let's do Welcome to My World.

0: gentlemen, Jim Reeves, welcome to my world. Two in a row. And that went out to Christine and Ivan listening to the show in Downham Market, in Norfolk, of course. Hope you enjoyed it as much as we did. Coming up next, though, we've got Ernest Tubb and Red Foley with No Help Wanted.
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0: 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Wichita Linesman. 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Okay, coming up next, Patsy Cline and a song called Anytime.
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2: 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She just told me she was gonna leave me and that she didn't love me anymore. 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

0: 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That was released back in 1950. Coming up next, Willie Nelson and a song called I'm Lonesome.
1: 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I've

0: Willie Nelson there. I'm Lonesome. Great voice. Coming up next, Hank Williams and a song called Hey Good Looking.
1: 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Hey.

Sugarfoot Rag there by Porter Wagner. You know what, we can't do requests, but we do dedications. So I'm going to dedicate this next song to Sylvia, listening to the show in Long Eaton, near Nottingham. So here's Dolly Parton for you, Sylvie, and it's called Banks of the Ohio.

0: banks of the old, or sorry, not the old at all, banks of the Ohio, Dolly Parton, brilliant stuff. Coming up next, we have the Kris Kristofferson, a song called Somebody Nobody Knows.
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0: unmistakable voice there of Kris Kristofferson and a song called Nobody Knows. Okay, coming up next, we have Tex William with a song called Shotgun Boogie.
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1: Shotgun Boogie.
0: Well, I met a pretty gal, she was tall and thin. 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

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Okay, coming up next though, we have Carly Pearce with a song called Oklahoma.

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1: The

0: provide to you.
1: Was Tom T. Hall and a song called I Love. Coming up next, Shaver and a song called K-A-N-D.
2: He said he'd just soon you have him eggs is throw them out. They're going to spoil and they're fine now. So if you want to get down there, Taylor's store, their refrigeration's out, their power's out, and they'd just be happy to fix you up. This is just in off the wire. Allied troops have, I repeat, have broke out of the Normandy beachheads. So let's say a prayer for our young men and women who are in harm's way over there and out on them islands. Ask the Maker to send as many of them home as he can spare. Well, anyway, that's the world, but here on KAND in Corsicana, it's fair to Midland, and we got a new one by Cigarette Miller and the Rhodes Scholars in the good old USA.
1: Strange one, that, isn't it? That was Shaver and the song called, or song or talking thing, K-A-A-N-D, Corsicana, Texas. There you go. That was on the cart, so we played it. Let's listen to, coming up next, we have Buck Owens with After the Dark.
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0: It's on. Coming up next, though, we've got Elvis Presley. 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
4: Hundreds of protesters have gathered across Belfast for a second night. It follows widespread violence in the city last night after the knife attack on Stephen Ogilvy. Police have drafted in extra officers from across the UK amid fears of more violence. Northern Ireland Secretary Hilary Benn says those causing trouble need to think again.
5: Are we going to continue trying to attack people, burn people out of their homes, leaving children absolutely terrified as they're taken out into the dark with flames and screaming around them? This is not what Northern Ireland is, and it is their responsibility to stop.
4: Meanwhile, the Sudanese man accused of the attempted murder of Stephen Ogilvy has appeared in court. Hadi Aladid has been remanded in custody for 4 weeks. President Trump's vowing to hit Iran hard again. It follows renewed airstrikes from both sides after Mr. Trump accused the Iranian military of shooting down a US helicopter. Two migrants have been jailed under a new law of endangering others after they piloted small boats across the English Channel. Inor Mohammed Ali and Mohammed Tajik pleaded guilty after steering a crowded dinghy carrying 74 people. Sarah Dinley is from the CPS.
6: We say that crossing the Channel in such a small boat, which is so overcrowded, is inherently dangerous. And we have experts who have said that crossing a busy shipping lane with no navigation lights, no means of communication, causes a risk to life.
4: Kick off at England's final pre-World Cup friendly against Costa Rica has been delayed. A heavy thunderstorm has hit Orlando, pushing back the start time for at least 20 minutes. Officials say there could be a further delay if there is another lightning strike within an 8-mile radius of the stadium. And EastEnders star Lacey Turner has been confirmed as this year's first Strictly contestant. That's the latest from Radio News Hub. I'm David Hall.
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4: A wet and rather windy morning as rain spreads, turning heavy at times. It'll ease later though, but feeling muggy under widespread cloud cover. A high of 17 degrees Celsius.

0: Marty Robbins there with a song called Rose of Old Pawnee. Welcome back to the second hour of the show with me, Johnny Manders. We're here till 10 o'clock. Coming up next, we got Johnny Lee and a song called Looking for Love.
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0: Johnny Lee there, Looking for Love. Coming up next, a deep-voiced singer called Josh Turner. Here he is with the Tropical Depression.
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0: Josh Turner, Tropical Depression. Coming up next, though, we're going to go back to 1990 with this next song. And it's Alan Jackson and a song called Dog River Blues.
1: 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Well-

Windy there, Divorce Me COD. Great song. Now for a guy that I was fortunate enough to meet and sing with, Mr. Slim Whitman. Here he is with a song called When My Dreamboat Comes Home.

Tim Whitman there, When My Dream Boat Comes Home. Great stuff. Right, I'm going to dedicate this next song to Kevin, Sandrine and Cisco, listening to the show in Vienna, of course, the capital of Austria. So, you guys, here's Frank Sinatra's daughter, Nancy Sinatra, with a song called Summer Wine.

0: great song, isn't it? That was Lee Hazelwood and Nancy Sinatra, and a song called Summer Wine, and that went out to Kevin, Sandrine and Cisco, listening to the show in Vienna, in Austria, of course. Hope you enjoyed it, guys. Great track, wasn't it? Right, coming up next we have... Who have we got next? Got a look at this one. Yeah, Johnny Rodriguez. Johnny Rodriguez and a song called Riding My Thumb to Mexico.
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0: Johnny Rodriguez there with Riding My Thumb to Mexico. Coming up next, Randy Travis and a song called Card Carrying Fool.
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0: 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Okay, coming up next, we got Mary Chapin Carpenter with this one. It's called Why Walk When You Can Fly.
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0: 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Why walk when you can fly? Coming up next, Tom T. Hall. 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

0: Oh, baby, hold on, the Chicks. Great stuff, isn't it? Right, Tracy Byrd, no stranger to this programme. So let's listen to him with a song called Heaven in My Woman's Eyes.
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Tracy Byrne, Heaven in My Woman's Eyes. Great song, isn't it? Okay, got a great song coming up. I like this one. It's called Swamp Truck Good Times Band. It's by Hotel Yorba.

Tom Truck, Good Time Band, Hoto Yorba. 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Okay, Farron Young up next, Hello Walls.

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what a great song, isn't it? That's not a song we play regular on the show, be quite honest. I've not heard of this one. Carl Belew, called Little Miss Heartache. It's, yeah, pretty good, isn't it? But I think I'd probably class that maybe as modern country, probably. But coming up next, though, we have the three Hank Williams with this one, and it's called Lost Highway.

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1: Well, we recognise that signature tune. It means we've come to the end of another country show. Hope you enjoyed the show tonight. Big thank you to Jackie, of course, for the playlists. Hope you'll stay tuned now with Ouse Valley, and Tony Obi will take you up to midnight. Wish me back next week, of course, as usual, normal time, 8 o'clock till 10 in the evening, that is, by the way. This is Johnny Mander saying take care, look after yourselves, and most of all, remember...

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5: Police have fired water cannon on protesters in Belfast in a second night of unrest. Hundreds have taken to the streets angry at the knife attack on Stephen Ogilvie. The Sudanese national, Hadi Alardid, accused of his attempted murder, has been in court and will remain in custody. Extra police have been drafted in from across the UK, and Chief Constable John Boucher is calling for calm.
6: Because we cannot have any more of this. And we will be out in very high numbers policing whatever happens in Belfast and wider Northern Ireland.
5: Reform UK leader Nigel Farage understands why people are taking to the streets.
7: The vast majority of those people who were out on the streets were not far right, were not extremists, just really scared about what's going on in their communities and about the lack of government action.
5: Next, two men who were steering small boats across the English Channel have been jailed under a new law of endangering others. Enoor Mohammed Ali, a Sudanese national, and Mohammed Tajik from Afghanistan piloted a crowded dinghy carrying 74 people. Donald Trump insists US forces will continue targeting Iran after the two sides exchanged strikes overnight. The president retaliating after he said the Iranian military shot down a US helicopter.
8: We hit him hard yesterday, and we're going to hit them again hard today, and we'll see what happens with the deal. We're really close to a deal, but they keep tapping us along. They keep playing us for suckers.
5: FIFA president Gianni Infantino says he has no regrets hosting the World Cup in the United States, despite the issues over banned referees and the controversy over the Iranian team.
9: There are things we can know, things we cannot know, things we are told, things we are not told, and we always try to find solutions. Sometimes we manage. Other times, not.
5: And England are about to kick off in their delayed friendly with Costa Rica. That's the latest from Radio News Hub. I'm David Hall.
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5: A wet and rather windy morning as rain spreads, turning heavy at times. It'll ease later though, but feeling muggy under widespread cloud cover. A high of 17 degrees Celsius.

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1: Russell T. Davies says goodbye to Doctor Who, as it's been announced the long-running sci-fi show's 2026 Christmas special has been cancelled. The award-winning screenwriter and TV producer, known for reviving the hit show in 2005, added that its future is unpredictable and new, and that he's excited to see what comes next. Actress Casey Al-Shaksi says she's absolutely thrilled to be joining Emmerdale as the newest member of the Sugden family. Al-Shaksi will portray the mysterious Serena Sugden, who is set to cause a stir with an extremely gripping storyline once she arrives in the village later this month. She'll be joining the beloved long-running Sugden family, who've been central to the soap since they were first introduced during its conception in 1972. And Pixie Lott has explained she uses social media to make big decisions about releasing music. The British singer has reflected on how the music industry has changed since she first rose to fame with her debut album Turn It Up 17 years ago.
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2: Hundreds of protesters have gathered across Belfast for a second night. It follows widespread violence in the city last night after the knife attack on Stephen Ogilvy. Police have drafted in extra officers from across the UK amid fears of more violence. Northern Ireland Secretary Hilary Benn says those causing trouble need to think again.
3: Are we going to continue trying to attack people, burn people out of their homes, leaving children absolutely terrified as they're taken out into the dark with flames and screaming around them? This is not what Northern Ireland is, and it is their responsibility to stop.
2: Meanwhile, the Sudanese man accused of the attempted murder of Stephen Ogilvy has appeared in court. Hadi Aladid has been remanded in custody for 4 weeks. President Trump's vowing to hit Iran hard again. It follows renewed airstrikes from both sides after Mr. Trump accused the Iranian military of shooting down a US helicopter. Two migrants have been jailed under a new law of endangering others after they piloted small boats across the English Channel. Inor Mohammed Ali and Mohammed Tajik pleaded guilty after steering a crowded dinghy carrying 74 people. Sarah Dinley's from the CPS.
4: We say that crossing the Channel in such a small boat, which is so overcrowded, is inherently dangerous. And we have experts who have said that crossing a busy shipping lane with no navigation, no navigation lights, no means of communication, causes a risk to life.
2: Police in Essex say they've been given new information about West Ham's co-owner David Sullivan. Multiple women have so far accused the billionaire of sexual, exploitative and predatory behaviour dating back to the 1980s. Sullivan denies the allegations. Cricket and Ben Stokes and Gus Atkinson have been left out of the squad for next week's second test against New Zealand. And EastEnders star Lacey Turner has been confirmed as this year's first Strictly contestant. That's the latest from Radio News Hub. I'm David Hall.
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2: A wet and rather windy morning as rain spreads, turning heavy at times. It'll ease later though, but feeling muggy under widespread cloud cover. A high of 17 degrees Celsius.

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3: Police have fired water cannon on protesters in Belfast in a second night of unrest. Hundreds have taken to the streets angry at the knife attack on Stephen Ogilvy. The Sudanese national, Hadi Alardid, accused of his attempted murder, has been in court and will remain in custody. Extra police have been drafted in from across the UK, and Chief Constable John Boucher is calling for calm.
4: Because we cannot have any more of this. And we will be out in very high numbers policing whatever happens in Belfast and wider Northern Ireland.
3: Reform UK leader Nigel Farage understands why people are taking to the streets.
5: The vast majority of those people who were out on the streets were not far right, were not extremists, just really scared about what's going on in their communities and about the lack of government action.
3: Next, two men who were steering small boats across the English Channel have been jailed under a new law of endangering others. Inor Mohammed Ali, a Sudanese national, and Mohammed Tajik from Afghanistan piloted a crowded dinghy carrying 74 people. Donald Trump insists US forces will continue targeting Iran after the two sides exchanged strikes overnight. The president's retaliating after he said the Iranian military shot down a US helicopter.
6: We hit him hard yesterday, and we're going to hit them again hard today, and we'll see what happens with the deal. We were really close to a deal, but they keep tapping us along. They keep playing us for suckers.
3: FIFA president Gianni Infantino says he has no regrets hosting the World Cup in the United States, despite the issues over banned referees and the controversy over the Iranian team.
7: There are things we can know, things we cannot know, things we are told, things we are not told, and we always try to find solutions. Sometimes we manage. Other times, not.
3: And this year's Doctor Who Christmas special has been dropped from the schedules. That's the latest from Radio News Hub. I'm David Hall.
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3: A wet and rather windy morning as rain spreads, turning heavy at times. It'll ease later though, but feeling muggy under widespread cloud cover. A high of 17 degrees Celsius.

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2: Hundreds of protesters have gathered across Belfast for a second night. It follows widespread violence in the city last night after the knife attack on Stephen Ogilvie. Police have drafted in extra officers from across the UK amid fears of more violence. Northern Ireland Secretary Hilary Benn says those causing trouble need to think again.
3: Are we going to continue trying to attack people, burn people out of their homes, leaving children absolutely terrified as they're taken out into the dark with flames and screaming around them? This is not what Northern Ireland is, and it is their responsibility to stop.
2: Meanwhile, the Sudanese man accused of the attempted murder of Stephen Ogilvie has appeared in court. Hadi Aladid has been remanded in custody for 4 weeks. President Trump's vowing to hit Iran hard again. It follows renewed airstrikes from both sides after Mr. Trump accused the Iranian military of shooting down a US helicopter. Two migrants have been jailed under a new law of endangering others after they piloted small boats across the English Channel. Enoor Mohammed Ali and Mohammed Tajik pleaded guilty after steering a crowded dinghy carrying 74 people. Sarah Dinley's from the CPS.
4: We say that crossing the Channel in such a small boat, which is so overcrowded, is inherently dangerous. And we have experts who have said that crossing a busy shipping lane with no navigation, no navigation lights, no means of communication, causes a risk to life.
2: Police in Essex say they've been given new information about West Ham's co-owner David Sullivan. Multiple women have so far accused the billionaire of